When you go into the shadow of the moon, and the moon is between you and the sun, that you see stars that are more brilliant than anything you've ever seen on the clearest nights here on Earth. And then you pass into the lunar sunrise over the lunar surface, and it must be an awe-inspiring sight. I can't wait to see it myself.

this actually is simply one level of a cosmic system of some sort, where birth and death are transitions from level to level. Things, intimations of immortality are vouchsafed by these plant hallucinogens. Why this should be, why it should be possible to get a brief look over the great divide, I have no idea.

this actually is simply one level of a cosmic system of some sort, where birth and death are transitions from level to level.

0: lots of mistakes and so on. My, I want to understand, is it right or not? Do you think it is not right position? How to say it? I do not know.
1: It's a great position. Yeah.

heard over 4 hours in the side monitor recording. This sound is from the speeded up motion of the seismometer, from the actual movement of the Earth's crust at Pasadena.

see here before your very eyes is a voyage which, in fact, could last forever and ever, much longer than the lifetime of the universe.

have with us to complete the rhythm section, quite a rarity among British drummers, this guy, apart from being a very fine drummer, is also a very first-class musician.

Right here on the scene, putting the pot on in you. And we like for you to join in with us and have a

0: Why do you eat people?
1: Not people. Brains.
0: Brains only?
1: Yeah.
0: Why?
1: Pain.
0: What about the pain?

take for granted that we understand it. There are innumerable sentient beings in the universe. I vow to help them all to awaken. My imperfections are inexhaustible. I vow to overcome them all.